sex machine. Wait a minute, shake your arm, then use your palm. Stay on the scene, like a sex machine. You got to have the feeling, sure as your bone. Get it together.

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0: 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I wanna count it off one more time, yeah.
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Cause I can do it in the mix. And if your man gives you trouble just to move out on the double, and you don't let it trouble your brain, cause away goes trouble down the drain. Said away goes trouble down the drain.

Cause I can do it in the mix, in the mix, in the mix, in the mix, in the mix, in the mix, in the mix, in the mix, in the mix.

What's that crap? I know it all. I got my own life, you got your own life. Live your own life and set me free. Mind your business and live my business. You know everything, Papa know it all. Very little knowledge is dangerous. Stop bugging me, stop bothering me, stop bugging me.

guys are good examples. 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Take a trip to East and West, you find out you don't know anything. Everybody's getting tired of you. 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Little knowledge is dangerous.

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What you see is what you get. Listen to people and saw things I do them no more. Things I say them no more. 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

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Hardly anybody knew his name. 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
3: There is going to be a dance this evening and I would like you all to come, you know. 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

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I'm the main course. I'm Morgan Freeman. I come master of neon angels. I'm the night chef. The eye doctor. Mr. Maserati. 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Soiled lord of tears. I'm the urban goose. I'm a river.

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We're the people that are built to last. We're the ones constructing the future. Innocence gone. But it doesn't matter, cause we need innocence. We keep ourselves on our toes. Keep marching forward. Don't look back. Cause all it takes is some effort and you'll be good.

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You know, sometimes, just sometimes, you bring that home with you.

I need you. That's right. Because you know, I need more time with you. Yeah. It's all those little things that can make a woman feel so special, so loved and so adored. And you do that. Yeah.